0: I prefer less noise and fewer people.
1: Where there are a lot of people, there is a lot of noise. I hate that, I must say.
0: I prefer...
2: Metrohead.

0: I prefer less noise and fewer people, less noise, fewer people.
1: Where there are a lot of people, there is a lot of noise. I hate that, I must say. I hate that, I must say.
0: I prefer.
2: Little head.

0: I prefer less noise and fewer people.
1: Where there are a lot of people, there is a lot of noise. I hate that, I must say.
0: I prefer
2: Make go ahead.

0: I was busy messing around with my computer, as you do, and I kept hearing this noise on the soundtrack, and in the end I just said, can you rewind back a bit? I want to know what that noise is. And it was a voice, so I played it for you through a few times, didn't you? And definitely the sound of another voice, but he didn't have anybody with him. I was at a wedding, so it wasn't me.
1: I didn't believe it was a voice, to be honest, at first. I thought it was my breathing. But what I've done since, if I close that program down, using this other program, which is an audio editor called Audacity. I've taken just that sound out of the film and taken all the background noise out and everything. And if I play this, I'll run it separately so you can hear it. It sounds like somebody saying he's found it. Right at the very beginning, when I click the play, the strange voice comes up. It sounds like somebody saying he's found it. I don't believe that ghosts are the souls of dead people. I don't know what they are, possibly holes through time or something, but I do not believe that they're the souls of dead people.

0: plant upon you. For this night when you do came home.
1: In all honesty, I was the only person on that boat. I was the only person in the area. There was nobody on the bank. I wasn't expecting to hear it. It is genuinely something I find totally mysterious and unexplainable. Anyway, I'll show you the actual clips now and put the sound on, and we'll leave it at that.

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I was gone so long, playing shows and recording in the mountains with my Hungarian amigos. The music's still playing in my head, their voices still speak to me. On my walks and in my dreams, on my walks and in my dreams. A few weeks in the mountains, surrounded by nothing but keyboards and drum kits, guitar amps and bass rigs, and music, and music, and music.

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0: discontent man. 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
0: 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My references to Christmas speak for themselves. This Christmas next to my bed, I juggle three novels, The Hamlet by William Faulkner, East of Eden by John Steinbeck, Night and Day by John Connolly. Nobody ever called them madmen.

read about Ohio. I read about what's on my bookshelf. I read about anything that rhymes with show. Santa's elf on the top day of Christmas. My true love gave to me a plate of warm, healthy Christmas turkey, mashed potatoes and stuffing. We mix it up with the sound of Japanese kelp.

Riders ran through hot summer nights, through rainy spring days, through the autumn-colored autumn, through the winter, riders ran by Christmas candlelight, the warm glow of Christmas, Caroline beside me, violet purring, inspire me to write until morning.

Hello, Mark Whitby, back with you for more musical fun and games. Ilya Pearce and Aidan Moffat's collaboration single called Coach, which will be on Ilya's forthcoming album, soundtrack to a musical, but with Aidan Moffat. Just adds something special, doesn't it? Love this album from the Goat Hill Clippers as well, called Secret Suck. This is Yellow Ball Express.

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But the more them try fi stop I, the more I grow.

our strength and determination, beside our destination. But it's just the strength and courage where you have deep down inside you. I don't got no fear.

That's Stan High Patrol, another great favourite album of mine of late. Skanking and Jacking, the name of it, of course. And that was Dem Try, featuring a contribution from November. This is from a Dandelion Radio session, actually recorded from Rocker's Show quite a while ago, from an album by the Charlie Tipper Rebellion, who Rocker's been involved with for some time. Something else from Rocker later in the show as well. So, although he doesn't, he's one of the Dandelion DJs, of course, who doesn't feature on the FSK schedule, but you're going to be hearing from him later anyway. Album's called simply Dandelion Radio Sessions 2014 to 2026 from the Charlie Tipper Rebellion Shelf.

That's the first of three tracks on my featured compilation this month, which is called Sink the Rich. And if that stance needs any more explaining, then as the sleeve notes tell you, a compilation of noise stroke harsh noise artists against the prevailing social climate of extreme right-wing politics and in aid of LGBTQ plus rights, all proceeds to the Good Law Project. You can get it via the Sink the Rich, a compilation Bandcamp site, and heavily involved in putting it together has been Neil Whitehead of the

That's a new track from an EP by Young Boy from the excellent DSRP TV label, which is having a label that's having a fantastic year. The EP is called Keith Marocchino, and that was Patience Control. This is from the new album from Foglights, sorry, the new EP from Foglights, I should say, called New Deux on Skepwax, The Day the Light Stayed.

I promised you something from Rocker, and there it is. Free Man, original mix of that. There are two mixes available from Rocker's own local underground label. And there's also an acid mix of it on there, which you may wish to give some attention to, and I suggest you would. Anyway, Be Mad is the Rocker alter ego. As I say, that's an original mix of Free Man. This is new from Fontaine's DC.

Phantom Zones DC and forthcoming album Dopamine Chamber, which will have that on it. That was Marianne. I'm very much looking forward to seeing them. They're playing Liverpool very soon, and looking forward to getting tickets for that. And as I record it, the tickets are about to come out. I already know whether I've got them or not, but I'm very confident, let me put it that way. This is the Spook School. Great to hear from them again. New single on the Alcopop label.

0: Well, welcome back. The excellent Spook School and their new single, Falling. I've had the pleasure of seeing them in a very formative years, actually, one of their earliest gigs, I think, that I managed to see them at. And they became firm favourites, not just of me, but of many of us at Dandelion. So wonderful to see them back on the scene. These are OCs, I've mentioned before, one of my favourite live bands on the planet. This is from the new Live in Los Angeles album, and a live version of Ruby Go Home.
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second track from our featured compilation this month, Sick the Rich. That was DJ Fitnote and Tear the Place Down, which seems to be sensible advice in most contexts. This is another track from, well, say another track. I played something again from a Dandelion Radio show this month from Eke Snack. And they've put another single out since then, which goes like this.

I mean, one of the many things I love about doing these FSK shows is I always get a chance to do them after, record them after my Dandelion Radio show is in the bag, so to speak. So anything that kind of comes through slightly late from a Dandelion Radio show I can play, and also any additional tracks that I really liked from artists that I played in a Dandelion Radio show. And this latter is the case with Eke Snack, of course, that new single, Anna O. This is Drift on the excellent God Unknown label. Really enjoy a lot of the stuff they put out. This is from a new album called Violence for Your Furs, Fool Number 9.

And that's Pitch Black from the EP Random Translations. Random Translations, a Lucid Nations dub version of Freefall. Great to have the new compilation of Peel Sessions from Exmoor Deutschland with me. Although, as I mentioned in my Dandelion Radio show as well, pretty sure they released another one recently, or somebody released these in a different form recently anyway. But I took the opportunity to listen anyway, and figured I'd just indulge myself with the Peel Session version of this.

Some bubbling noises in the background. I will have to stress that they are the sounds of cooking rather than boiling somebody's head or something unpleasant like that. But anyway, Exmal Deutschland and the Peel Session version of Qual. Great to hear all these things again, inevitably. This is Soft Science, whose album I've been keenly anticipating and haven't been disappointed. From Sand, this is Go.

Well, if anyone ever asked me if I was likely to play something from an album called Metal Will Reign, I would have said it's extremely unlikely, but this is completely different from what you might expect from an album thus named, from How Do, on the Pressure Dome label, and from it, that was Seagate. Third and final track I'm going to play from Sink the Rich comes from Deborah Fialkiewicz.

Deborah Fialkovic and Blood Child. As I mentioned before, you can get Sink the Rich via the Sink the Rich a compilation Bandcamp site. I'm sure it's easy to find. £9 or so if you're in Britain. Probably not that much different in euros. But a fine compilation. And hopefully by the next time we meet, I shall have seen VX Live again. They're doing what looks a very interesting kind of electronic noise gig with four other bands in Liverpool's Commerce recently. And, well, but, you know, it's still available, you know. Tickets are available. I'm not even sure they're doing tickets for it, but still something you can get along if you're in the area anyway. Understand if it means travelling across several seas to do it, you might not want to. But if you're in that neck of the woods, well worth checking out at Commerce. Anyway, Sink the Rich, fantastic compilation, and more from that label, more from the sort of stuff that Neil Whitehead's putting together with various artists who I know he's been in touch with. A lot of exciting projects afoot. This is a completely different source, but an exciting project all the same, from the Male Pattern.

One thing that troubles me greatly as I shuffle towards the end of my time on this mortal coil is the death of irony. And I'm glad to see that the male pattern are keeping it alive greatly. From their album I Was Shot in the Heart, that was Charlie the Robbery on the Audio Anti-Hero label. And there will be a session from the male pattern, I'm very pleased to report, in my Dandelion Radio show at some point in the future. If you check my Dandelion Radio show this month, you'll hear a session from the wonderful Jack Hayter, which certainly is something not to be missed. Anyway, this is Smoke Master from their album In the Temple, Down in the Salt Mines.

That's another fine release from the Blue Tapes label, of which there have been so many down the years. Tiva, T-I-I-V-A, the name of the artist from the album This Could Be a Start, and that was Crush. And that's about it from me this month, but that's right, this week, rather, because there'll be somebody else in this slot next week, of course, from Dandelion Radio. And, well, I should mention as well, just before I finish the show, and I had the pleasure of seeing Pulp recently live at Wythenshawe Park, very close to where I live. And it was absolutely fantastic. And the very next day, the Pulp Live album came through my door. So played it straight away. It was like reliving the gig again, really, although, of course, it was recording from London last year. But anyway, not to let that spoil my enjoyment. Going to finish off with something from it. Thanks very much again for listening, and I'll see you again very soon.

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1: Yo, crystal clear through the atmosphere, kid. 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
0: Keep it clear.
1: Crystal clear like the juice you wear. 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
0: Is it clear?
1: Crystal clear.

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This one's a dedication. Straight up and down. To my man, rest in peace, Jamal Cox. The Bad Apache Smoke.

0: play this, how am I operating of a license, man? If you get a license to play them kind of dope play it, you know. You don't get locked up.
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